imagination. Was it just my imagination? Was it just my imagination?

0: What kind of questions you would like to ask?
1: It's I would like to ask you what's your name and what kind of class this is. Mm-hmm. So, and then what kind of artwork you do in this class?
0: Okay. My name is Gesha Madanova. I'm from Herman Pitt's class, Bildau Rai. And I'm recently mostly focused on making multimedia installations. Yeah, but I also was 2 years in the cross class of Julian Roosevelt, so I'm kind of combining.
1: That's a free art academy and you can switch the classes if you like?
0: Yeah, it's a free if you can switch if you like. But it's also kind of what you prefer, because you can also join class besprechung of other professors, and if you like, you can switch the semesters, yeah.
1: In your diploma, you did some photographies of...
0: No, that's your diploma.
1: Oh, that's her diploma.
0: That's my diploma.
1: Okay, then let's first stick to your diploma. You can see a stair in the middle, yeah, and some glametta on a brick.
0: Yeah. Did you had a look before?
1: No. Can we have a look?
0: Yeah.
1: Oh, and it's a human lying on the ground. Mm-hmm. A red human.
0: It's a silk print. It's a print from my silk druk series, which is based on Soviet manual of the stretches, like gymnastic. And it's a lying person who's in manual, he's making showing how to make a stretch, but actually it looks like maybe dead person, maybe tired person, I don't know.
1: Why do you choose these totally different materials, like wood, then the silk print, then the wooden stairs, but then you have beton, glass, and glametta?
0: It's materials that I'm working with, usually, and it's kind of nice combination because... I mean, like I see sense. Some, for example, lametta and glass objects, they're present in my previous works, and let's say it's like my language. And with the wood, you see the construction partly made from the wood, so I wanted to make this kind of harmonic combination.
1: Did you have any certain philosophy?
0: Philosophy?
1: In mind, when you made this artwork, what you thought about, or what you want to say?
0: I tried to create an open system. Open system, which is based actually on my own dictionary of keywords and materials that I'm using, but it's open for everyone for interpretation, because I think I'm refusing to fell in this kind of typical cliche about it, like what is the staircase like, you know, I mean, like it has a big presence and you kind of can interpret it, but I'm trying to go out from it, like, you know, it is an object that taking out or from the context, and could be elevator if I would able to to build up elevator, but here it's a staircase and has a meaning for me, which kind of I'm not trying to put, like, you know, like to open for everyone. I'm kind of I expect from visitors to pay attention on the details. And
1: my meaning is you can either choose the stairs or take the ladder, you know.
0: Mm-hmm. Yeah, but it's like your perspective, which is based on your kind of background and associations and your personal archive.
1: Okay, thank you very much.

0: just sports. Nike. No games. Just sports. Nike. No games. Just sports. Nike. No games. Just sports. Nike. No games.
1: Just sports. Nike.
0: No games. Just sports.
1: Nike.
0: No games. Just
2: sports.
0: Nike. No games. Just sports. Nike. No games.
3: Volkswagen, das Auto. Volkswagen, das Auto.

0: sparks. Just sparks. Nike. No games. Just sparks. Nike. No games. Just sparks. Nike. No games. Just sparks. Nike.
1: With each search, we train it to be better.
0: Just
1: sometimes
0: sports.
1: We type in a search and it tells us the answer before you've finished asking the question.
0: No games.
1: Who is the president of Kazakhstan?
0: Just sports.
1: You don't have to go to the Kazakhstan National website to find out. Didn't used to be able to.
0: No games.
1: In your head, it's something quite close to
0: just
1: sports.
0: It's
1: very powerful, but with contextual relevance.
0: No games. Just sports. Like. No games. Just sports. Nike. No games. Just sports. Nike. No games. Just sports. Nike. No games. Just sports. Nike. No games. Just sports. Nike. No games. Just sports. Nike. No games. Just sports. Nike. No games. Just sports. Nike. No games. Just sports. Nike. No games. Just sports.

0: No games, just sports. No games, just sports. No games, just sports. No games, just sports. No games, just sports. No games, just sports.
1: Das ist keine Straße.
0: No games, just sports. No games, just sports. No games, just sports. No games, just sports.

Good afternoon, everybody. Yesterday, I shot a video that some of you may have seen in which I said to the American people, the sun would come up in the morning. And that came true. The sun is up. And I know everybody had a long night. I did as well. I had a chance last night, in the morning, I think it was, and I had a chance to invite tomorrow to talk about making sure that there is a successful transition. Now, it is no secret that I have some pretty significant differences. But remember, 8 years ago, I had some pretty significant differences. But could not have been more professional or more gracious in making sure we had a smooth transition so that we could hit the ground running. And one thing you realize quickly is bigger than any of us. So I have instructed my team to follow the example 8 years ago and work as hard as we can to make sure that this is a successful transition, because we are now all rooting for his success in uniting and leading the country. The peaceful power is one of the hallmarks, and over the next few months, we are going to show that to the world. I also had a chance last night to speak, and I just had a chance to hear her. I could not be prouder of her. She has lived. She was an outstanding. She was a great lady. She was, and she could not have been a better state. I'm proud of. A lot of Americans look up to her. Her historic message to our daughters all across the country that they can achieve at the highest levels. And I'm absolutely confident that the world will continue to do great work for people here and all around the world. Now, everybody is sad, but the day after, we have to remember that we're actually all on one team. We're not first, we're not, we are Americans first. We all want what's best. That's what I heard last night. That's what I heard when I spoke directly, and I was heartened by that. That's what the country needs. A sense of unity, a sense of inclusion, a respect for our way of life, rule of law, for each other. I hope that spirit maintains throughout this transition, and I certainly hope that's a chance to begin. I also told my team today, day in, day out, often without a lot of fanfare, often with a lot of attention, run better and make it more responsive and make it more efficient and make it more so that it's actually helping more people with a stronger, better country than the one that existed 8 years ago. So win or lose, it was always our mission. That was our mission from day one. And everyone on my team should be extraordinarily proud of everything, and so should all the Americans that I've had a chance to meet, all who do the hard work every single day. Teachers and doctors, small businesses, making sure something up, they're treating their employees well. All the important moms and dads and families and the work of perfecting this union. So this was a long and hard-fought long night. A lot of our fellow Americans are exultant today. A lot of Americans are less so. But that's the nature of the work. That's the nature of perfecting this union. It is hard and sometimes contentious and noisy. It's not always inspiring. But to the young people who got in for the first time and may be disappointed, I just want you to know you have to stay, don't get cynical. Don't ever think you can't make a difference. As I said this morning, it's worth it. Fighting for, now, sometimes you lose and sometimes you lose. You know, the path has never been a straight line. We zig and zag, and sometimes we move in ways that others think is moving back. And that's okay.
I've lost, but, you know. So I've been sort of sharing. that we're right. That politics works sometimes. We try really hard to persuade people, and then if we lose, we learn from our mistakes. We do some, you know, we lick our wounds. We brush ourselves off. We get back in the arena. We go at it. We try even harder the next time. The point, though, is good faith is essential in functioning. It's how we've pushed boundaries, and it's how we've expanded around the world. It's how we have come this far. And that's why I'm confident that this will go on. And I'm looking forward to doing everything that I've said before. And hopefully, by the time, I think, ultimately, we're all on the same team. All right. Thank you very much, everybody.

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1: Safe. 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

In the darkest dark of a northern night, grave young Gudrun holds a torch, her widow's rite to ignite the fire. Body of Siegfried on a funeral pyre, she cannot bring herself to light. Brunhilde rushes to the fore with her horse, rent by passion, pain, remorse, tears the torch from Gudrun by force, and holding it high, declares herself the one true wife of glorious Siegfried. She lights the pyre and hurls the torch to the forest to start the fire that rushes up the mountain to Valhalla. Death to her father and all who follow him. All hail Valhalla. In the great hall, Votan sits in state, solemn, silent. The gods await the eve of their destruction. 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At least the girls. Oh no, he's a regular Jim Jones, is our Votan. Psycho daddy eats his young. That's your daughter Damerung. Brunhilde does her father and all of his crew, her eight sisters and the nasty stepmother too, all burned alive. Or dead, as the case may be, Votan's army. Fallen heroes, zombie army.

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That's bad. Mounted, center screen, proud, tall, dauntless as a queen, she rides her horse into the burning pyre to unite with Siegfried in death by fire. Sacred flame consumes all. Liebestod, baby. Denouement. The day is done, decks clear. And the point is? Purge. Purge and purification in preparation for the age of man. The glorious dawn of the 20th century. Well, nobody here has to ask how that went. Glory, glory, that's the story. Twilight of the gods, Götterdämmerung. Glory, glory, death, death, death.

Where do I stand in the eyes amongst the many different faces? As a stranger, peering like a spy into a window, not recognizing who's staring back at the face. For sorrow has always played its part well as a thorn in my memory. I cast my eyes in the direction of heaven's attention for an answer. Approached by the look of sad rain, ironically reflecting a heart turned black, is a raven's wing at midnight. Once the body betrayed me, becoming a relic of its former self. Since our birth, we slowly die, as difficult to confront as it is impossible to avoid, for fear is no longer an option. My time grows scarce, and as of now, my saga in life has come to an end.

I beseech the heavens to quench my desire and release me from the sentence since my birth's incarceration. It's as if I am bound by some oath to the confines of the flesh, becoming more of a shackle than a release. A vessel that once provided pleasure now knows no boundaries of pain. Inclined in a diagonal point of view, taken from the bed of my final rest, past the bedpost I see it, glaring at me. And like a mime, she gestures toward me, using motion to interpret the words, speaking a language knowing that I fail to understand. Intrigued, I've nothing better to do than lie here and watch, wanting desperately to raise myself from this prison. Clearly, her features emerge from some buried memory once hatched by a lover long lost when stepping into focus. At long last, the certainty of death dawns upon me to bring an end to the nightmare of a life I've had. Never did I doubt an existence of the beyond, and I embrace my fate with glee. Powerless, I fall victim to his persuasions. Held as though I had no weight, she peeled away all my inhibitions like an orange, not looking at who I was, but what she could make me. Tearing into me like unwrapping a gift of the flesh, as each thrust of her tongue savors the warmth of my being. Drawing me near like a child to its mother's bosom, her face was a beauty I feared would disappear if I turned. Deeply, her jaws clamped around mine, seductively drawing the life from me into a spectrum of the deepest black. Hovering, eyes sealed by the lid of forever sleep. A weary consciousness used to distinguish dream from reality, vanquished the line that divides slumber from death. Halted breath of the movement of lungs, felt frozen as life-giving sap of blood cuts its current to the veins the moment the soul drifts from the body to crumble like unmoistured clay. The presence of disembodied essence is like stepping into an elevator shaft.

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1: And your reality.
0: And your reality is making stone
1: out of everything.
0: Out of everything.
1: Away to a mausoleum.
0: Dying is an art.
1: Like everything else.
0: Everything else.
1: I do it exceptionally well.
0: I
1: do it
0: exceptionally well.
1: I do it so it feels
0: do it so it feels like hell.
1: How about
0: I
1: the suit?
0: Do it like so it feels
1: and still
0: real.
1: What about
2: pass auf, dass du hier nicht in die Augen schaust.
1: Like Marriott?
0: How about
1: it is waterproof, shatterproof, proof
0: still
1: against fire and bombs.
0: Not a bad fit. It's waterproof.
1: They will
0: shatterproof. Proof against fire.
1: How about this suit?
0: And bombs.
1: Black and still, but not a bad fit. It is waterproof. Shatterproof.
0: They will bury
1: proof
0: you
1: against
0: in
1: fire and bombs through the roof.

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0: Ed eccoci anche al sud, anche qui avremo condizioni di bel tempo con un ampio soleggiamento su tutte le regioni.
1: New
2: Chat, what are they doing?
3: They're calling the four legs things.
2: They're calling the four legged things. What are they? What do they look like?
3: What?
4: They were just so tiny.
5: They came out of the story into your bed.
4: Mm-hmm.
5: So you put socks on?
4: Yeah.
5: Hmm.
4: And they're still on my skin.
3: So nice.
5: They are.
4: Mm-hmm. That's why I'm keeping these socks.
3: Oh my goodness.
4: They really
2: Where are they from? Where do they come from?
5: Do you feel better now?
4: No.
5: You don't feel better?
4: No.
5: Even though mommy's right here?
4: Mm-hmm. I don't feel better because
2: Oh my god, I can see them, they're horrible.
3: This squirrel's just cute.
2: No, they look horrible, look at them. What does it do?
3: It stops them from biting into
2: Okay.

0: counting how many there are.
1: Yeah, I'm telling you, there's hundreds of them. Hundreds and hundreds.
2: And his eyes looked real.
0: What colour are they?
2: Kind of laughing and kind of spacey. And so he wasn't there with you.
0: Wow.
2: And he wasn't. I mean...

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Only if, as a woman, you cry out.

0: Aufgrund zunehmender Einschränkungen der Grundlagen unserer Arbeitsbedingungen und Möglichkeiten durch neue Auslegung der alten Hausordnung rufen wir auf zum aktiven Widerstand und fordern eine Überarbeitung. 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
1: Good afternoon, everybody. Yesterday, I shot a video that some of you may have seen, in which I said to the American people, the sun would come up in the morning. And that came true. The sun is up. And I know everybody had a long night. I did as well. I had a chance last night, in the morning, I think it was, and I had a chance to invite tomorrow to talk about making sure that there is a successful transition. Now, it is no secret that I have some pretty significant differences. But remember, 8 years ago, I had some pretty significant differences. But could not have been more professional or more gracious in making sure we had a smooth transition so that we could hit the ground running. And one thing you realize quickly is bigger than any of us. So I have instructed my team to follow the example 8 years ago and work as hard as we can to make sure that this is a successful transition, because we are now all rooting for his success in uniting and leading the country. The peaceful power is one of the hallmarks, and over the next few months, we are going to show that to the world. I also had a chance last night to speak, and I just had a chance to hear her. I could not be prouder of her. She has lived. She was an outstanding. She was a great lady. She was, and she could not have been a better state. I'm proud of. A lot of Americans look up to her. Her historic message to our daughters all across the country that they can achieve at the highest levels, and I am absolutely confident that the world will continue to do great work for people here and all around the world. Now, everybody is sad, but the day after, we have to remember that we're actually all on one team. We're not first, we are Americans first. We all want what's best. That's what I heard last night. That's what I heard when I spoke directly, and I was heartened by that. That's what the country needs. A sense of unity, a sense of inclusion, a respect for our way of life, rule of law, for each other. I hope that spirit maintains throughout this transition, and I certainly hope that's a chance to begin. I also told my team today, day in, day out, often without a lot of fanfare, often with a lot of attention, run better and make it more responsive and make it more efficient and make it more so that it's actually helping more people with a stronger, better country than the one that existed 8 years ago. So win or lose, it was always our mission. That was our mission from day one. And everyone on my team should be extraordinarily proud of everything, and so should all the Americans that I've had a chance to meet, all who do the hard work every single day. Teachers and doctors, small businesses, making sure something up, they're treating their employees well. All the important moms and dads and families and the work of perfecting this union. So this was a long and hard-fought long night. A lot of our fellow Americans are exultant today. A lot of Americans are less so. But that's the nature of the work. That's the nature of perfecting this union. It is hard and sometimes contentious and noisy. And it's not always inspiring. But to the young people who got in for the first time and may be disappointed, I just want you to know, you have to stay, don't get cynical. Don't ever think you can't make a difference. As said this morning, it's worth it. Fighting for, now, sometimes you lose and sometimes you lose. You know, the path has never been a straight line. We zig and zag, and sometimes, you know, we move in ways that others think is moving back. And that's okay. I've lost, but, you know. So I've been sort of sharing. That we're right. That politics works sometimes. We try really hard to persuade people, and then if we lose, we learn from our mistakes. We do some, you know, we lick our wounds. We brush ourselves off. We get back in the arena. We go at it. We try even harder the next time. The point, though, is good faith is essential in functioning. It's how we've pushed boundaries, and it's how we've expanded around the world. It's how we have come this far. And that's why I'm confident that this will go on. And I'm looking forward to doing everything that I've said before. And hopefully, by the time, I think, ultimately, we're all on the same team. All right. Thank you very much, everybody.

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All the greens and the light. You don't have to be afraid of me, 'cause I am the water and I am around you. Around your legs. Around your hands. Around your whole body. The water. 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I'm cold. And I'm floating downwards the hill. I'm stone to stone.

0: walking up to visit my brother. I'm walking through. Well, now around where they live at is a bunch of woods. There's not much out. You know, I don't know. Well, it's kind of starting to get dark. Not much out. It's basically just woods. Well, about a minute later, there's a running back road. You know, well, I'm like, okay. Yeah, you know, I started fucking.
1: But I'm sitting here thinking to myself, what in the hell would be following me? I'm not one to believe. Okay, how can I say this? A lot of what I hear, all I seen, you know what I mean, was something move behind a tree. I couldn't anyway, so you guys know that. But I could see far enough down into the woods to know that y'all been a good crowd. A lot of what I hear, it was something anyway. I want to know.

0: Look, there's a kid there. What's up?
1: Ooh, are you okay? Why is that person sitting there?
0: What's this platform for? I know it's for something. It's gotta be. Otherwise, it wouldn't be here, right? All right, kid, get out. I need the rope. All right, get on here. Grab. Oh, okay. Okay. No? Nope. Grab it. Grab it. Jeez. He almost fell. Probably have to just climb up. Climb pretty fast. A little bit more. All right, let me push him onto this platform here. All right, here we go.
2: Good kid.
0: Get your breath. Come on now. Get on here.
1: No, wait.
0: Come back down.
1: Oh, rope. I see you.
0: Oh, what's this rope?
1: Can't grab it?
0: Oh, wait. She'll come to the edge.
1: Let's try that again.
0: Got it.
1: Okay.
0: Look at that. Look at... Ooh. You're quite skilled. You could be a gymnastics or athlete or something. All right.
1: Oh.
0: Go. Stop.
1: Oh, I see a weak wall.
0: That doesn't look safe.
1: What do you do?
0: A swing. Okay, push.
1: Swing.
0: Let's climb first.
1: Grab the chain.
0: No, grab the chain.
1: Every single time.
0: Why is it not grabbing?
1: Ew.
0: Oh, I missed it.
1: What? Why'd you do that? That looked bad. That looked really bad.
0: Are you hurt?
1: No, you're dead.
0: All right.
1: Oh, man. That was really close.
0: Let's try that again. Get your breath. Relax. Let's not go that way.
1: Let's go this way.
0: Okay. I would be so dead right now.
1: Is this 11?
0: This doesn't seem safe.
1: Another one?
0: Poor kid. Sounds so tired.
1: I guess we use this to get up.
0: All right. Okay. Grab the ladder.
1: What?
0: What do you do? He jumped on it.
1: Oh, that was close.
0: Another one?
1: Okay. Go up.
0: Good.
1: Now
0: pull it up.
1: In the spot here, literally.
0: Climb, right?
1: No. Go back.
0: Okay.
1: Oh, that was close.
0: Okay. Get on a thingy. Jump.
1: Oh, okay.
0: Okay. No.
1: It'll fall again.
0: Oh, he's bleeding.
1: This is not what I expected.
0: This is not what I expected at all.
1: Okay. Up. Jumps.
0: There you go.
1: More jumping. Jump across.
0: Oh, shoot.
1: Okay. So I got to pivot. I got to get the pipe. Got to slide. So I slide down. Jump on the pipe.
0: Wow.
1: Okay. I think that's good.
0: Ooh. Nice. That's cool.
1: Ooh.
0: That looked dangerous.
1: Ooh.
0: Hey.
1: But at the same time, I'm enjoying it. Like,
0: well, how cool.
1: Oh, this is so pretty, guys. Look at it.
0: Really? Like, I really like it.
1: Let's try that again.
0: All right, here we go.
1: Spotlight.
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1: As night falls, the white flower's internal temperature rises, up to 10 degrees warmer than the surrounding air. That prompts the flower to open. The white flower is female.
0: Communicate with your partner.
1: But it does produce a strong, sweet, pineapple-like scent. That aroma attracts a tiny scarab beetle.
0: Find a trusted adult you can talk to. 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
1: It climbs into the heart of the female flower, carrying a dusting of pollen picked up from male lily flowers. As dawn approaches, the flower cools and closes. Any beetles still inside are now trapped.
0: Take your time.
1: But that's no problem. They're safe from heat and danger. And even better, they get to spend all day feasting on starchy nectar. As the beetle eats, its load of pollen drops off, falling onto the flower's reproductive parts.
0: Enjoy.
1: There, it triggers a magical transformation. The white flower blushes pink and turns from female to male, so that it can now produce its own pollen. When night falls again, the flower opens and the beetle, now carrying the newly male flower's pollen, escapes to search for another sweetly scented white female.
0: Communicate your needs.
1: Pollination complete, the pink male flower will die back to a seed and sink to the bottom of the pool. Its fertilized seed will germinate and mature to repeat the water lily's magical transformation next year.

0: Samba mit dir.
1: What is that? Are we in the city now?
2: Kind of dark.
3: People.
1: Oh, more people. So, okay, wait.
2: What? Why'd you do that?
1: Oh,
3: is this like some... Are you like trying to escape from like some pedophile ring or something? Like,
1: yeah, I've seen this.
2: Come back.
1: So, you go over here.
3: You'll be safe here.
2: I don't know who you guys are.
1: I hope it's not like your family or anything.
2: Kind of creepy.
1: I don't want to get caught, right?
2: I'm guessing hiding from people then.
1: I don't know.
2: I kind of feel like this kid already knows where he's going.
1: Let me see if there's anything else here.
3: It's so dark.
1: Oh, rats.
3: Ugh, I don't like that.
1: Those people.
2: Okay, now you come over here.
1: Let's see.
3: Okay,
1: we got a door here. It's supposed to open.
3: Open it. I'm going.
2: No, open the door for a reason. Go inside and hide.
1: Be quiet. Careful.
2: But yeah, let's get right into it.
1: I hear something. Is there something in here?
2: I don't know if it's like giant footsteps, but the earth is shaking and I'm freaked out. I don't know if Godzilla's coming out or what.
1: More people.
3: Bad people.
1: Oh no.
2: Hide in the shadows.
1: This thing's over here.
2: This is big.
1: Now the music.
2: I don't like when it shakes like that.
1: No wonder he's hiding.
3: No, how do I get by these people?
1: That is so bad to watch.
3: Yo, what is that?
2: Why is there some freaking mermaid boy bullcrap?
1: It's kind of dark. I can't see this second guy.
3: Can I get the second guy?
1: All right.
3: So is like everybody the enemy or something? Or people?
1: All right. This is some real dark stuff here.
3: I do not like that.
1: Stop. You're a person.
3: I thought you were a monster.
1: Hey, what are you doing?
2: I don't want to get close to you either.
3: Wait, why are you ducking?
1: What's going on?
3: People trying to choke you?
1: Is that what they're trying to do to-
2: No, wait, that's worse. The music.
1: See, okay, where's the guy at, though?
2: Is he still watching me?
1: Stinking, ugly mermaid freak.
2: He's still watching. It's kind of creepy. Like, scary, I mean.
1: Why did they do that?
3: They just shunned. They tased.
1: They shot
3: people.
1: They shot
3: anything.
1: Who shoots children?
3: Oh, why did they do that?
1: Who shoots little children?
2: Oh, yeah, stay hidden. You don't want that to happen again.
1: No.
2: What do we do?
1: Okay, so we're gonna
2: go under the spotlight here.
3: No. Try it.
2: Be natural.
1: Can I stop?
2: Pivot.
1: Okay, shadow. Let's go through it.
2: Oh, shadow again.
1: Okay.
3: Is there another shadow somewhere?
1: I see the shadow. Shadow.
3: Shadow's my friend.
1: Okay, shadow is my friend.
2: What is that?
1: Okay.
3: Oh. Gosh, am I out of the spotlight now?
2: I know we're about halfway through, I think. So we still got a ways to go.
3: Okay,
1: just keep going straight.
2: All right, there he comes. So stop. All right, so let's see what we got here.
3: Both ways.
2: Before you cross.
3: Keep going. Be careful.
2: I'm moving like a normal person.
1: All right, what's over here?
2: Okay, there must be somebody over there.
3: Those people.
1: What was that?
2: All right, what is this blinking light?
3: No! He spotted us!
2: Let's hurry up.
1: Just run.
2: Okay.
1: Run. Jump. Four.
2: Okay, go back outside.
3: Why did I do that?
2: Like, I really want to know what is going on. I still have no idea.
1: Oh, whatever that was scared the mess out of me.
0: Sehr verehrte Fahrgäste, verzeihen Sie die Störung. 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
3: Would you like to introduce yourself?
4: I'm Martina Marini Misterioso.
5: I'm Eva Büchi.
3: What was your performance called?
5: The name was Essen Fassen. So the name in English would be, I don't know if there is an expression like that, like have lunch or yeah. How to say, now eat.
3: How did it come? How did you two had the idea to work together?
5: We talked to each other often about our works for years already, since we have started to study here in the academy. Maybe we have a bit of similar background, that we both come from another country, and I'm originally Swiss, half German, but I have grown up in Switzerland, and Martina is Italian.
4: But this was, so you started first to work with this material for another performance.
5: Yeah, that what we used for the performance, the material I used before.
3: Mm-hmm. Mm-hmm. Would you care to explain what the material is?
5: Yeah, so the material we used, I found it, if you walk through this building, the academy, you sometimes walk through the hallways and you find there some garbage, and I found there also this material. This material is a big white plastic foil that you use to put when you, for example, you paint. And you have to put something underneath that the wall is, then you paint the wall, for example, that you don't
3: splash
5: the ground, and you have the ground full of color. So it was a white, not transparent, it was a white plastic foil, or what's it called? In German it's called Plastikfolie. And when I started on it, I actually needed something, a huge textile, I thought, that I have to use as a kind of a costume. And it would not be really a costume, it would be like something completely different than it was in the end. And as I started to work on it as a single performer 2 years ago, it was a totally new experience and abstract experience to work with this. And because you have this plastic, you put it together, you can smash it, you can fall on it, and it's like kind of a thing that somehow schlucken, that, you know, swallows everything. It's a tool in the end, so you can use it for so many reasons and for so many ways of doing it, and in an abstract way that I liked also a lot. And when we started to work on it together, actually it was 1 year before, I think, now that we had this performance workshop with Domo the Creative Quartier in Patos, at Los Patos.
4: Yeah, and there already we had some
5: an interaction, on it in a workshop with people that could not move anymore with their legs, so they were in wheelchairs, and we used this plane, this plastic field, for this as well, so they could fall in it, for example, and it was not a problem, so as if they fall on a mattress. So there we started on it, and we continued on it now 1 year ago, after. Mm-hmm.
3: You found by accident this material, and how do you like evolve your ideas for performances? Is it always like you have something in mind and then you walk through your day and then you see this fall in the garbage and then you say, that's the thing I need? Or how? I think it's not always that way, but how do you evolve your ideas?
5: At that time, I was applying for a place where you could exhibit in a garden, and I wanted to exhibit a performance. So I wrote a concept, like a choreography at that time, 2015, and I applied with this. And in this piece, or this choreography, I had this white thing I would have used for covering myself and coming out with a hat, and this is moving like as if it is eating something, like with chewing movements.
4: Like a plastic animal. Or
5: but at that moment I had no plastic, I was thinking I was having a textile. So, and I was looking for this white textile, I thought maybe I would have to buy it somehow. And then finally I was just one day coming in the academy in the morning to make the training and some training here in the rooms, and then I found it in the garbage, and I thought, no, why not with this? So, and then as we started with each other to work, it was actually, we built up on the performance a bit what I did, but
4: it changed a lot.
5: Yes, we had some movements that were in there and was much different when we did it together now. But it was also completely, we did not plan it so much anymore as I did it before. And it's much easier to work together because you exchange, we have two heads, so you're like thinking all the time together. You can also
4: Fast process.
5: Yeah, you can criticize much more together than if you are alone. You're maybe, I need some critics from outside, but at the same time you think together and you collaborate.
4: And I quite enjoyed also the process that we used to work together, so like rehearsing every day and just leave the piece somehow evolve by itself.
3: How long did it take? Like you said, it changed over several weeks,
5: I think too long, after in the beginning of this year, I mean in the beginning of January, I had an idea and we talked about it, a few weeks ago we started to work.
4: Like 3 weeks ago?
5: 3 weeks ago.
4: We started also physically to do it, but before we were speaking already quite a lot, and I've seen her performance alone last year, so I knew already about what it was. So it was interesting to share it.
2: Der erste Teil meiner Unterhaltung mit den beiden Performance-Künstlerinnen. 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
1: Is eating a topic that you both feel passionate about, or why is it a topic of your performance?
2: Yeah, I'm working a long time on it. Actually, food is very important in my work, and the relation to bring it into the artwork was also difficult to start with it, because actually people say also that art in Germany, you say Kunst ist ein brotloser Job. So if you start as an artist to work with food, it is like,
3: it's quite a contradiction.
2: This is, yeah, it's kind of a contradiction, and you say, but I will work with the bread, so you know, that you don't gain as an artist because of no money. So and also to use it as a critical way, but also in a way also how I experimented a lot with the movements, how do people move to get food, also already since a lot thousand and millions of years maybe, and the way how they move also just instinctively. It's very interesting to find out in the performative way when you move with the body.
1: Also for me it's very, a very important topic, and I already introduced it in some other performance, and also in some drawings. Like, it's a lot about seeds.
0: I think you studied also dancing, right?
2: Mm-hmm.
0: And what's your background, Martina? I don't know.
1: I studied before in the Academy of Milan, so still from Art Academy. I used to dance also, but I didn't have any theater experience, so I got into performance just when I first came here in Munich. And yes.
2: Maybe to say about Martina as well, that you have a very gymnastic background from the childhood.
1: Yes, I was a gymnast.
2: It's very important, I think, to say, because it's very helpful to make exercises together, because you know really a lot by heart, because she
1: did anyway,
2: as a child.
1: About the movement, I'm really I'm interested into that, mm-hmm. in many different forms. So
0: would you describe the performance as a dance piece, or how could you describe your movements and the physical aspect of it? Because it is a physical aspect, right?
2: I think it has relations to dance, to movement theater, but as well to fine arts, because it is also having these moments of a pictorial moment, would say.
1: Yeah, this was actually a topic also, because since you're coming also from a theater background and me not, it's also interesting mixing these two aspects. So for me, this evening, for example, was much more about meditative movements and coordination, of course, but less as a choreography. I don't see myself as a dancer while I'm performing, for example. I try to keep it real in the moment I do it. So, it's more about movement in general.
0: I thought it was very meditative to watch you. I thought it was really calm and very serene, and I could watch and my thoughts could circle around. It was really, really calming. A nice Sunday evening.
2: Yeah.
0: I think it would be interesting because you both don't come from Munich and you study here at the Art Academy. What do you like about Munich and the scene in Munich, the art scene, and what definitely has to change and what has to get better?
1: Okay, hard question. So
2: take your time.
1: I find that there are a lot of opportunities to participate into things, actually. So also in the art academy, things are happening, so it's quite lively. Also in the academy, you have the possibility to show things, to make small exhibitions, or to make things happening. So I find this great for art academy. And what it has to change.
3: Well, what would you change?
2: Yeah, that's maybe coming to the next project I'm working on, but maybe.
3: Yeah, right.
2: Yeah,
3: exactly.
2: I mean, I realized when I came here, I have always to find the places where I can work, and as it is a freie Kunststudium, that you really have to be very disciplined yourself, autodidactic.
1: Yeah.
2: You have to find the way how you can find your concentration and at what time. And I mean, everybody is doing this differently. I mean, I'm more the one is standing up in the morning rather early than late. Others, they work very long into the night and they stand up at 12.
1: But
2: I
1: found it great that you can work until night here.
2: Like yeah,
1: in Italy,
2: here, this is very
1: this
2: good.
1: Doesn't
2: yeah.
1: exist.
2: You can,
1: like at 7, it's everybody has kicked them. It's kicked out. So
2: yeah, it's also a reason I think why I came also here to. You have this this way you can work totally free and you're liberalized to have your own rhythm in that way. But yeah, how to say we would change. I mean, our performance, for example, we try to keep it abstract because a performance should open the mind and should not maybe not too idealistic or stuff like this. And but
3: open
2: of course
3: for interpretation.
2: Yeah, and of course I have ideals somehow.
1: Yeah.
2: And what I find difficult at the moment as well, and I start to get to know how it works, that it's this building, for example, and it is a very old building, and Munich also has a lot of places that have this long history and are very protected because of Denkmalschutz, it's called in German. So that protects the building from a lot of
1: anything
2: things, and also from artwork somehow, you know. And so if you, for example, say, okay, I want to put some good seeds in the garden and grow a vegetable garden, they don't want that because it is under Denkmalschutz. But actually there was a different time where there was actually 200 years ago there was a, or not 200, but when it was built it was 150 years maybe, there was a farm there, and the people that studied here, they went out and they could draw the cows or the chicken, and it doesn't exist anymore. So what's about the Denkmalschutz?
0: So you want animals in the garden of the academy again?
2: We want to have a farm or something, you know. We want
1: or
2: to have more real life that you can also learn to look. Also, it is a big movement to grow food in the city, and to maybe not only take it as a single project and to really take it realistically more as a part of the academical path that could it become maybe at some point of the art academy. So because it's a place where these things should start, and not we should be the last ones that should participate on it because everybody is doing it. This is actually the Finanzamt, I think.
0: Da finde ich, hat Eva ganz recht, die Akademie der Bildenden Künste darf nicht das Finanzamt sein. 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
4: Coming back to your performance, why do you choose this medium?
1: So it's a quite ephemeral medium, so that you cannot fix it. Or so it's, I like the that gives a certain atmosphere in a space that before was different, and for a moment you can transform it and put the focus into something else, into another topic, into another state of mind or feelings. So I think this is a reason why I choose, in general, performance.
2: I changed from theater, maybe more art theater and dance, to come to Bildende Kunst, to fine arts, because it is more experimental, as you can use performance as also drawings or so different medias to express yourself, and performance is one way of how to express yourself. And the moment, as you say also, it is so so good to have the moment, this now. So to also, how do you, can you make the now? So it is, it's also very important to collaborate with other people. You have to organize it, you have to connect, and this you can't do with a drawing so much and with a performance. I like this a lot also about the performance. It's not,
1: yeah, it's creating the connection. To
2: create the connection in the space, in the moment, but also before and after, so, and to keep it on doing. So for example, as we did it in the kiosk, that the space was full in the end. And it was so important that to talk so often to the people that are responsible for the kiosk, cantina, from the academy. So they just asked that we could do it, and I think otherwise we could have done it maybe totally differently and not so in a trusted way somehow and with this audience. Yeah.
4: Is it important to you what the people say afterwards? Are you interested in what your audience experience?
1: Of course I'm interested about it. Many times it gives much more interpretations about that maybe I would have never thought about. So this is really interesting to me. But it's also good to keep the inner feeling, like to still see what it was for you in that moment and what it could still be after, also listen to the others or seeing the reactions of the others. And it is also good because it helps to develop the work afterwards if you keep working on that. If you don't take it like a judgment or something bad, it could only be helpful.
0: Das sind weise Worte von Martina, finde ich. 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In der Szene M auf M94.5 springen wir jetzt von Kunst aus und in München zu Musik aus Edinburgh. Wir hören Young Fathers und Get Up.

0: dramaturgische Einteilung eines natürlichen Klangs zur künstlichen Neuschöpfung.
1: Art Collector and Knowledge. At the biggest, smallest screen. The biggest, smallest screen on the earth is Panorama 2. The biggest, smallest screen on the earth, Panorama 2 of the Bruch class. And we sold already one screen. Amazing. One screen.
0: Chaos.
1: One screen. And we have 9 screens left.
0: Chaos und Konzepten,
1: and,
0: die sich weder gegenüberstehen, noch in einer Form zusammenkommen.
1: No, she don't want. I wanted to say...
2: Aber hast
1: du überhaupt... Hello? Okay, Laria, what do you want to say? What happened today? Oh no, she's laughing. But the thing is that we sold
3: already one panorama, micro panorama, and there are only 9 left.
1: It's a legendary micro panorama screen from the Bruch class, and there's an addition of 10, and now there are only 9 left. That means that
3: you have to be quick and buy one. Yeah.
0: Welches keine Lösung fordert?
3: You have to be quick and buy one. You have to be quick or maybe buy two.
1: You have to be quick and buy one. You have to be quick and buy one.
4: Yeah, and buy one.
1: It's only 999 euros. 999 euros. I appreciate. The biggest, smallest
5: screen in the world.
6: The biggest, smallest screen in the world.
5: Only at the Bruch class.
6: Today and only tomorrow and the day after tomorrow.
4: And
6: it's only 999 euros. 999. Like 999 euros.
4: Yeah, come and buy. We have time until the 30th of July.
6: And now make your, what we said, like, buy this screen. Please.
4: Yeah, buy this screen, yeah, please. That would be so nice. Yeah, please.
6: Buy the screen.
4: Come on. Yeah, buy this screen, please. That's for 999.
6: It's so cute.
4: And come. Yeah, it's so,
6: so
4: cute.
6: You have to talk in there.
4: Yeah, it's so, so cute. Please come and buy.
6: How much
4: just
6: is
4: for
6: it?
4: How much? 999.
6: What 999?
4: Euro.
6: It's 999.
4: 99.
6: It costs only 999.
4: It costs only 999 euro.
6: Oh. And how does it look?
4: Great.
6: It looks so
4: Guide.
6: Beautiful.
4: So beautiful. Bellissimo.
6: Yeah.
4: Bellissimo. Sì, per favore, tutti gli italiani venite, compratelo soltanto per 999 euro, è fantastico, è bellissimo, e sì, avete tempo fino al 30 di luglio. I can also say in French if you want.
6: Yeah, faster, faster.
4: Oui, s'il te plaît, come pour acheter le micro panorama, tu le peux acheter pour... 999 euro et tu attends jusqu'à le 30 de juillet.
6: Si, 999, remember 999.
4: I can also say in Spanish.
6: Yes. Okay.
4: Tu puedes venir aquí por, para comprar el video che costa 999 euro e tu hai il tempo fino al 30 di luglio. Now I said it, I think it's enough.
6: No, it should be like much more emotional.
4: And please come and buy, that would be so...
6: Yeah, come on, it's your turn. Oh my, you have to cry like so long.
4: Yeah, please, we need it.
7: Say, what can you do with the screen?
6: You can watch the amazing videos of these amazing 11 artists.
4: Yeah, you can watch amazing artists, amazing film, really great.
6: At your home.
4: Really lovely.
6: At your home.
4: At home.
6: At your home.
4: At your home.
7: And it works right out of the box.
4: Oh,
7: it's
4: yeah.
7: Perfect gift for Christmas.
4: Yeah.
7: What artists are represented in the...
6: Only very good artists are represented in this exhibition edition.
4: The best one, actually.
6: So the very best one is Ilaria.
4: Yeah, of course.
7: No, the very best one is Julian Ravus.
6: And Vincent
7: the one and only.
6: Vodka. Vincent on vodka.
4: On vodka, really?
7: Yeah.
4: Ah.
7: On La Fan.
6: At the moment he has a
4: Janina Totsawa.
6: A lederjacke on.
4: Und Guy Marquez Peña.
7: Guy Marquez. Ivo Profan.
6: Ivo Profan.
3: An Lapan.
6: An Lapan, Lapan, Lapan.
7: An Lapan.
4: Eva Buchi.
7: Eva Bichi.
4: Ciao,
6: Eva Bichi.
7: Ciao,
6: ciao.
7: Ciao, Juan.
4: Ciao, Juan.
6: Ciao, Juan.
7: Ciao,
6: Juan.
4: Paulina.
6: The great Paulina.
7: Paulina Nolte.
6: And we did some, we forget someone.
4: Yeah.
7: Yeah, somebody is missing, I think.
4: Ah, Julia, Julia.
6: Musknuk.
7: Julia Musknuk.
3: P. Musknuk.
6: P.
7: Und dann noch, also 11, 10.
6: Janni?
7: Wie viel meint man?
4: Ja.
7: Ilaria?
4: Ja.
7: Wenn du noch nicht.
0: Das Produkt abzulehnen.
7: Ja, ich glaube, das war's.
6: Ja, we are sorry if we missed someone.
7: Ja, wir
4: anyway, that's really great.
7: Haben wir ein paar rausgeschmissen. Ne?
6: Yeah, but I mean, it's really special offers. It's like 11 videos for like nearly nothing.
7: Yeah.
6: No one else is so.
7: Actually, it's too cheap.
6: Yeah, it's.
3: Yeah.
7: Okay, we're raising the price.
4: So
7: we're raising the price to 9,990.
6: There's coming someone who wants to buy it.
3: Oh.
6: Hey, what is it? What is it about? Tell me, I want to buy.
4: Really? Yeah, you can buy for...
6: I heard it's like 9,999
4: euros. Yeah, that's perfect. Ah, great.
6: Is that right, Kenry?
4: Yeah,
6: I mean, it's
4: you have
6: a bit
4: it here
6: too much,
4: now.
6: But... I mean, I can pay like 5,000, something like this. I have a small gallery in... what?
4: Yeah. So?
6: Yeah, what can you offer me? I mean, there was a really great film from Ilaria. I don't know who is it. I have to be a great artist in the future. And I want to support young artists from the academy, because academy is a place where artists are really, so...
4: Okay, so we can give it to you now, if you want, and it's about,
6: I'm really lucky that there's some, how many are there altogether? How many?
4: Yeah, it's one film.
6: One film
4: with
6: only.
4: One film with 11.
6: Oh no, I don't want I don't want one film only.
4: No.
7: Yeah.
4: They are like 11.
7: He wants to buy all 9 editions.
4: Oh.
6: Yeah, that's what I said. Why I said 9,999. Okay.
7: He's the monopolist gallerist.
4: Okay.
6: I'm the capitalist. I want to buy.
8: Der Zauber wehen noch immer um ihr Bild.
6: Okay.
4: Oh, great. Okay, perfect.
7: So that's the end of it.
6: Yeah.
7: Okay, then we have to switch to another topic, which is very important.
3: Which one?
7: Is the Utopion.
3: Ah!
7: Utopion. Thank you very much to Ilaria for providing her voice for this advertisement. And we're going to talk now to the one and only Julian Ravus. And the other one is some guy, I don't know.
3: Fuck you!
7: No, I'm joking, I know him. He's in Vincent Hanwacker. And they're studying together in the class of Julian Rosefeld. And they're right now offering us a very special exhibition in the library. What's it all about, Vincent?
3: It's called Utopium.
6: Yeah, that's true.
9: And it's like the greatest exhibition this Academy has ever seen. And we already won like the biggest prize there is. So I don't know what else to say, because just go there.
6: I just want to say thank you Mama for me. I mean, I thank you for me. Yeah.
9: It's in the library. Check it out.
6: Oh. I know, it's really say interesting. We are gonna shoot love scenes on Donnerstag, Freitag und Samstag 16 bis 19 Uhr. Also Donnerstag, Freitag, Samstag 16 bis 19 Uhr drehen wir Liebesszenen, sehr romantisch, sehr emotional. 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
7: Und die Rockstar-Allüren auch schon ausgepackt.
6: Ja. Gonna be great. And Hollywood and kitschy.
7: So, the work with the love scene improvisations, the recordings, is that a work of both of you or is anybody else involved?
6: For me and Dominik Beiss.
7: Mm-hmm. Oh, yeah. Alright, yeah.
6: He's a great artist. I'm really honored to work with him. It's my first time working with him.
7: Yeah. We are all proud of Dominik.
6: He seems to be a nice guy. Yes.
7: What is Utopia all about? Did you think about it before you gave it a name, or did you just drop the name and you just went on and did something? This question is too difficult.
6: It's just easy, like Utopium, Utopium.
7: Okay. See the exhibition of the Rosefeld Klasse. The prize awarded exhibition of the Rosefeld Klasse in the library. Und an Donnerstag, Freitag und Samstag werden dort Liebesszenen gedreht. Nehmt teil als Statisten oder als Hauptdarsteller.
6: And there are a lot of other
9: other performances. Many artists.
10: So das Publikum.
9: Yeah, we need. Ah, great.
7: So hört sich das Booklet an. Das Utopium Booklet hört sich ungefähr so an.
9: There's also, if you have the booklet, you can have like a poster.
7: Könnt ihr uns kurz was erzählen über diesen fantastischen Sonnenauf-Untergangshimmel vom Plakat?
6: I think Yanni was the creator, and she's really lucky. We are lucky.
3: It's really lucky.
6: It's just what you see.
9: Es ist ein umgedrehter Sonnenaufgang.
6: Nein, es ist ein Sonnenunteraufgang.
9: Ah ja, ich glaube, es ist ein Sonnenzwischengang.
6: Ja, it's
7: also es kann alles sein.
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4: Martina Marini Misterioso.
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4: Ja, Martina Marini Misterioso.
7: All right. Maria Martinian is another
4: Marina.
7: One? No, there's another Maria Martinian.
4: Maria,
6: Martina
4: und
6: Maria.
4: Maria
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9: 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Wann sind die?
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2: John was a little crippled midget lesbian boy that stood 10 feet tall with a knife, and verily, verily, he was a legless dog to plummet out of John's father's forehead, and there it was like a Twinkie with a halo storm in it. And he revolved around John like he was a little puppy himself, and he said, I am not the magma, I am not the crust, and I shall evolve. And the rain it came and it washed on John, and he said, I shall be a cigarette butt before it's all done with. And they said, no, you are the flame itself, and you shall burn pure in the South American sky where the blood dogs worship the stairwell.
1: Wow. Now that sounded to me like you learned that somewhere, and it sounded to me a little bit like Hunter S. Thompson. Is it related?
2: No, absolutely fucking not, you filthy fucking animal.
1: All right. Also, das war Huckleberry Finn. Und we're done, right?
2: Yeah.
1: Where do you come from, Huckleberry?
2: I'm from mother's pussy.
1: All right, that's where we all came from.
2: We must be my neighbor.

0: question.
1: Flying airplanes.
2: Spiders.
1: Being out of the ocean.
2: Left alone.
1: Okay. Shot.
2: And dark. And spiders in the dark.
1: Yes. Or something, like, love about it, and I will miss it.
2: Okay.

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I was walking around. Well, now around where they live at is a bunch of woods. There's not much out there. It's kind of starting to get dark. Not much out there. It's basically just woods. Well, about a minute later, there's a running back road. You know, well, I'm like, okay, yeah, you know, I started to fuck with butt.

I'm sitting here thinking to myself, what in the hell would be following? I'm not one to believe. Okay, how can I say this? A lot of what I hear, all I seen, you know what I mean, was something move behind a tree. I couldn't anyway, so you guys know that. But I could see far enough down into the woods to know that y'all been a good crowd. A lot of what I hear, it was something anyway. I want to know.

0: Hello, Constanze. We are here in the Klasse Pitz. And your diploma, these are different pictures? They are not different. They're like the same pictures, but what's the difference?
1: It's actually one picture, and they're made in Siebdruck, silkscreen. And the idea is that every single picture has a difference between the other because of their mistakes. So you can see, for example, that one picture is blue, the other one, it's not sharp. And the repetition of the image, it has to do more with the fact that I wanted the image to be kind of not important in the work, but that through the Geschichte, the story that I wrote underneath. I mean, I wrote it and I also pass it to the paper with Tusche and Feder, sagt man, yeah? I wanted that the image got a different kind of importance. So it's a pretty banal picture, but that actually after you read the story, it gets a different kind of Bedeutung.
0: And a different feeling.
1: And a different feeling, yes. Yeah.
0: What kind of stories are these? Is there...
1: The story had to do with, it's about two people that get to know each other and that they have like this urgency for language. So there's stories about their countries, the countries where they were living before, and this kind of need to communicate what is happening to them, but they cannot do it because of their lack of language. In between the two of them, so.
0: What kind of language do they talk? It looks like.
1: I mean, it's
0: Espanol.
1: It's written in Spanish, the text, because I thought it would be more consequent with the story. But the two characters, they come from two different places. And one chapter, it's the story about this woman that comes from Chile and that it's in exile because of her political. Beliefs, and this other person comes from somewhere else also because of his own backstory, and then they meet, and then they have this need to communicate themselves in between, like to find themselves another person to communicate with.
0: Why is communication an important idea for you?
1: Well, I think it's also basically because I am not from here. I can

0: reality.
1: Closed like a store that has closed and looking ghostly with all the lights off. Your eyes are open, but closed like a store that is closed and looking ghostly with all the lights off.

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They are open, but closed, like a store that is closed.

0: yourself a favor and stay away
1: from these things. Is this for real?
0: Just for real.
1: Dream of me.
0: Dream of me.
1: Remember me.
0: Remember me.
1: Stay still.
0: Stay still.
1: Do you care?
0: Do you care?
1: Do you feel?
0: Do you feel?
1: Reality. Confusion.
0: Reality. Confusion.
1: Reality. Confusion. Is this for real?
0: Is this for real?
1: Dream of me. Do you care?
0: Do you care?
1: Do you feel?
0: Do you feel?
1: Remember me.
0: Remember me.
1: Remember me.
0: Stay, stay,
1: stay
0: still.
1: Stay,
0: stay, stay still.
1: Stay still.

Here he stood. Here he sat. Here he knelt. Here he lay. Here he moved, to and fro, from the door to the window, from the window to the door, from the window to the door, from the door to the window, from the fire to the bed, from the bed to the fire, from the bed to the fire, from the fire to the bed, from the door to the fire, from the fire to the door, from the fire to the door, from the door to the fire, from the window to the bed, from the bed to the fire, from the fire to the window, from the window to the fire, from the fire to the bed, from the door to the fire, from the fire to the window, from the window to the fire, from the fire to the door, from the window to the bed, from the bed to the door, from the door to the bed, from the bed to the window, from the fire to the window, from the window to the bed, from the bed to the window, from the window to the fire, from the bed to the door, from the door to the fire, from the fire to the door, from the door to the bed, to the bed, to the bed, to the bed, to the bed.

Good afternoon, everybody. Yesterday, I shot a video that some of you may have seen in which I said to the American people, the sun would come up in the morning. And that came true. The sun is up. And I know everybody had a long night. I did as well. I had a chance last night in the morning, I think it was, and I had a chance to invite tomorrow to talk about making sure that there is a successful transition. Now, it is no secret that I have some pretty significant differences. But remember, 8 years ago, I had some pretty significant differences. But could not have been more professional or more gracious in making sure we had a smooth transition so that we could hit the ground running. One thing you realize quickly is bigger than any of us. So I have instructed my team to follow the example 8 years ago and work as hard as we can to make sure that this is a successful transition, because we are now all rooting for his success in uniting and leading the country. The peaceful power is one of the hallmarks, and over the next few months, we are going to show that to the world.

0: warum nicht? Ja, Mann. Ja, genau.
1: Just Sports. Nike. No games. Just Sports. Nike. No games. Just Sports. Nike. No games. Just Sports. Nike. No games. Just Sports. Nike. No games. Just Sports. Nike. No games. Just Sports. Nike.
2: With each search, we train it to be better.
1: Just
2: sometimes we type in a search and it tells us the answer before you've finished asking the question.
1: No,
2: who is the president of Kazakhstan?
1: Just Sports.
2: You don't have to go to the Kazakhstan national website to find out. Then you used to be able to.
1: No games.
2: In your head, it's something like those
1: just sports.
2: It's very powerful
1: to
2: stuff, but with contextual relevance.
1: No games. Just Sports. Like. No games. Just Sports. Like.
3: Just Sports.

0: No gates. 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Just sports. No gates. Just sports. No gates. Just sports. No gates. Just sports.
1: Das ist keine Straße.
0: No gates. Just sports. No gates. Just sports. 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Just sports. 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
0: For better, for worse.
1: Better, for worse.
0: For richer, for poorer.
1: Richer, for poorer.
0: In sickness and in health.
1: In sickness and in health.
0: To love and to cherish.
1: To love and to cherish.
0: For better, for worse.
1: For better, for worse.
0: For richer, for poorer.
1: Richer, for poorer.
0: To love and to cherish.
1: To love and to cherish.
0: Till death us do part.
1: Till death us do part.
0: Till death us do part.

0: Oh, look at the scenery.
1: This is like something you see out of a Lifetime movie. It's kind of dark. I can't see the trees and stuff. But visually, it's beautiful. And I don't know, it just caught my eye. So what's this little kid doing out here by himself in the woods? Nothing. All right. I think I saw a light or something. I hear the chickadees. Oh, it looks like the sun's going to come out soon. If this was me in real life, I need to get on the train to go home and go down. Back to my home room. Oh, I see a device up there. Okay. All right. I see one right up there.
0: Keep going. Be careful.
1: Oh, people. I wasn't looking. Maybe I should stay here. Okay, stop. Now, get under the thing.
0: Be quiet. Be careful.
1: No. What do we do?
0: Dogs. Dogs.
1: Please stop. Stop.
0: No, not the dogs again.
1: Not the dogs again.
0: Oh, God. Jump down.
1: Both ways before you cross.
0: It's kind of creepy.
1: Maybe I can...
0: No! They spotted us!
1: Okay. Run.
0: Is it more dogs or what?
1: Okay, no. Let's not go that way. Let's go this way. Let's hurry up.
0: Are you gonna get your dog or...
1: That's close. Maybe I can kick the door open. Psh, run. That was not cool.
0: Get your dog, please. Your dog is running rampant around here.
1: Stupid dog.
0: What is with this dog?
1: Where's the tail at? It doesn't have a tail.
0: Well, this is like the stuff you have nightmares about.
1: Poor kid. You shouldn't be going through all this.
0: I wish you could run faster, but...
1: What was that?
0: He had to jump over that branch.
1: Where was it?
0: Well, they fell.
1: Jump.
0: Where? I don't know.
1: He almost fell.
0: Oh,
1: got jump across.
0: Oh, get up.
1: Oh, that was close. The dog almost died from falling from the cliff in the vacuum. If he'd kick it, don't get mad.
0: Hey, shut up.
1: This is so annoying.
0: What?
1: He jumped on it.
0: Oh, he's bleeding.
1: It probably can be pushed against a wall. Maybe it can.
0: Okay, go.
1: Just run.
0: Try over here
1: and get over the wall. I think I missed something.
0: What's this?
1: I guess we use this to get up.
0: Grab it. Grab this thing. Why is it not grabbing?
1: Oh, that was close.
0: Okay.
1: Get on the thingy.
0: Jump.
1: Oh, okay. Go. Stop. He won't keep going forward, right?
0: I don't know.
1: All right. Get back up, kid. Come on. Okay.
0: Oh, let's see what's over here.
1: Oh, this is back where... Oh, so we escaped from the dog chasing us and, you know, walking in the line.
0: Crossing the border.
1: This poor kid almost getting eaten by dogs. I would have been dead all along. I would have been dead back in the woods.
0: Ugh, that dog thing was so nerve-wracking.
1: I would not have thought of that.
2: Atem ist Leben. 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Fuck the mother, kill the father. Ausgepresste Augen. 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
1: 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I'm trying to cross this line because I come from a very figurative school and now I'm trying to open like this gap. And this is actually a process. It's not that I find that my work is already finished or the way it is. Is just going through a process right now, and this painting is a self-portrait that I'm trying to take from there, between figurative and abstract.
2: So you say that you first learned to craft, and then you came here to break up the normal way of just making a picture look really natural, brilliant.
1: Yeah, exactly. So I studied already visual arts in Colombia. I'm from Colombia. So... yeah, it was a very classical art school when they teach you how to paint, basically. And after that, I know how to paint, but it's boring to paint nice. I mean, I can paint nice, but then what? So that's why I came here, because I need to break some of the things I learned, which are totally okay. But this school can bring me something really new to add to my already talents. Yeah.
2: Thank you very much.
1: Yeah, you're welcome.